0: Transylvania.
1: 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It's your boy TQ, still keeping it gangsta around the world. With my girl Sarah. Brand new.

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4: 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She brings me in a piece. I take her out to fancy restaurants. She takes the sadness out of me. I make her cards on her birthday. She makes me a better man. I take her water when she's thirsty.

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